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Touch 37 today, Sapa is 14th. That frequency again for Delta 931. 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

That's 2.7, hard at the length. 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

0: today, China 585 heavy, passing 2,400 on climb 5,000 by the Bengal Pass. China 585.
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Archer Delta 2641. We keep climbing through 2,700 for 5,000 on the levee departure. Delta 2641.

16014. Yeah, Papa. Alpha 2 for the gate, and that'll be out.

0: 13167 crossing 25 north of Lexington at 14000 with the uniform. I will keep the crossing now 30 miles north of Lexington at 13000 4030. Thank you.
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Okay, well, nice checking in, but we are now climb 13,000 on the bottom heading for the climb superb 120 heavy. Hello. Passing out to 2,700 feet, climbing 13,000.

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Crack, we're on the Eagle 5.

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The 30-04 down to 10,000, 10,000, 5-2.

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Tower Bridge 3671, ILS 18 Center. Lansford Car 3671.

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Center, clear to land, Legion 383.

那边做个计算一下。Same with you, climbing 13,000 and passing out 3,000 meters, I will turn 3,700.

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1: Thank you.

Boeing Thrust 317 Heavy. Yep, we've off slot 0348, airborne time 0408, and estimated Leipzig at time 1237 Zulu. And have a good what's left of your weekend.

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0: 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Clear ILS 187, number 3969.
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Off 0437. 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Takeoff fuel is 66,700 pounds, estimating Los Angeles 0856.

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Out of the blocks at 0453 off the ground, 0508 ETA 0850.

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Sir, man, for 2 off at 22. 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

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We have a seizure up to 8, landing south. We have wind.

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Okay, 2,500, climbing for 5,000. Correction now, 13,000, County 2-6-1.

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1: 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Departure Stayback 502 Heavy, passing 2600, climbing 5000.
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1: Departure 8 there, 841 heavy, 2000, 500 climb, 5000. Climb maintain 13000, 8 there, 841 heavy.
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And 1-8 Center, transport 3370.

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Version 18 center and over to tower, transport 3317 heavy. Good morning.

Tower, Danforth 18, have a good one.

Roger, good morning, on board 4094, in the left turn heading 090, 2.3, climbing 5. Climbing 1313 south, direct Hagel on course, on board 4094.

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0: Tower Ryback 3106 heavy today. Tower Ryback 3106 heavy is turning onto the ILS runway 187. Center clear to land, Ryback 3106.
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1: 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Delta 2752.

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1: 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One 3000, Delta 2752.
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4: 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Cessna departure, Endeavour 5069, 3,000 on the bank 05.
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1: We're clear for the approach, right?
0: 31.

0: material, make that right hand turn, they're heading to 120, maintain 2,000 till status. You're at 33 ILS, runway 18, ALS 31, 203.
1: Of course, 12392 German cargo 391, sorry.
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0: That's the one group, we'll contact that's where they're listed in the system. What's happening? Yeah, Cincinnati, sorry, back 3103. Heavy inbound on the ILS, only 187.
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0: 943 heavy, clear the ILS 20 center.
1: Establish localizers with ILS 1-6-0 for 7504 heavy.
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1: Morning, unit 2287, 2000 Charlie, coming Gator Eagle 5. Charlie 2287.

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0: Be 13,000, Delta 2302.

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We're on the Bengal 5 Rickel. 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
1: 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Thanks, that's our security. 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

2876, 3,200, climbing 5,000. 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
1: Cincinnati departure, good morning, envoy 3775, 2600 climbing on the Hagel 5 departure. That's envoy 3775.
2: Quick, 3436, airport either side. Ten degrees to the right, that's visual, 1-8 center, break out 3436.
1: Under Hagel on course, runway 3775.

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1: Morning, Blue 65, 78, the left-hand turn, heading to 090, 2.1 for Moscow. The 13,000, Blue 3, 55, 78.
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1: Today departure, Twin Cessna 310 Bravo Foxtrot, is 2,500 climbing up to 4,000. Aerial survey work about 20 miles east outside of the Bravo at 5,500. That's 500 will turn on course next year, about Foxtrot.
0: Part 32 turning heavy. Center 1183, it's not part 3320. Thank you, bye.
1: For more south lines, we're going to start on the west side, working eastbound for your Bravo Foxtrot.
0: Star, good morning, transport 3320 heavy, right base, runway 18 center with you. Land 18 center, transport 3320 heavy.
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We'll let you know. We're, I got to turn a little bit down station. That'll be a left turn northbound. Go left on that. Around 30 to 35 miles for 0 Buff Buck Drop.

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0: Yes.
1: Site Manitoba. Cleared visual 18 center, 18-3, and good day. United 202, right base, 18 center. 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

0: Ivana, southeast heading for Air Survey Work. Our work is about 20 nautical miles southeast of Cincinnati International Airport, 899 Echo.
1: The 86 Victor Papa, we're level 4000, heading 195. Delta. Off to the left side, thanks. Carter, get 990.

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1: Thank you.

0: approach, Falcon 217, Papa Tango 15.4, descending 14,000, heading 015, requesting sectors for the visual runway 19er.
1: Cross clear to ILS 20, left coast to 990.
0: Zero
2: 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AM 13000, punch your plate 1668.
1: Just for confirmation, can we go direct to Doge after Crosley for Sergeant 990? Crosley, can we continue on direct to Doge now for the approach?
3: Falcon 217, Papa Tango, as long as we go 10 degrees to the left, we were vectoring to the east for that restricted area. Two 17 Papa Tango on a heading of 015, vectoring around restricted area. We could go 10 degrees left.
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Right 340 and one, was that 14,000 on the altitude?

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intend to keep this sending via the Gavin Lightning Southport phone to the publisher feed, and there's some echo. The Lisa feed for when he left San Francisco.

Cincinnati Bridge, Boeing, Quebec 2009 Heavy, passing 12,700, descending via Gavinane, information Echo, looking for 1 in left. Thank you, Quebec 2009 Heavy.

5,000 pushing ground. 3, 2, 1, 7.

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1: 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Endeavor 5046.

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Can I expect, I know you said 18 center via the ILS 18 center? 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
1: 880 heavy, 18-7 descending via the Jackson 96 South Park.

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2: And center meridian, our approach, Meridian 4 Whiskey Bravo after Fluid. I just show a heading after Fluid for vectors for ILS 18 center.

0: 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I'm down to 3,000. I appreciate it.
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0: 7-6000, I think, off.
1: Hey, departure, Shadow 2-6, on the heading of 186, climbing to maintain VFR at or below 4000, or 2100 at this time. Zero 12 on the altimeter, and we're ITC, Shadow 2-6.

0: November 4554 for 5 climate to the angle 5.
1: Yeah, right, turn to 1204 Whiskey Bravo.
0: Forty-five fifty.

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0: 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Blue 66487.
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4896, climbing 3.1 for 5000 runway heading. Up to 13000, right direct, equals 4896.

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Of 160, clear for the visual 1.

Tower, hello, Carthage at 1925, visual 187.

Southwest dispatch, step number 9, Southwest 512 on 13012. 5 as well, we got all of our numbers calculated. Primary plan is going to be Milwaukee as the alternate. If the weather does overtake the airfield, our plan is going to be to head north up to Milwaukee, hold up there out of everyone's way, and then it looks like it's passing by quickly once it opens up. The plan is to fly back down the lake low level to get into T2 left at midway. If it doesn't, then the plan is to go to Milwaukee.

Copy on that. Yeah, we just want to stay either up or, yeah, we just want to stay up one.

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Tag off to 13,000 Enduro 5259.

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Looking for him, level 104, Legion 4 left.

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138. Previous controller gave us a expedited descent 2,000 plus or 2,000 feet or greater. 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Say at least 313 XL 138.

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I don't think there's any way that we're going to be able to penetrate that wall of thunderstorm from north to south to get back into Chicago until it passes over. It just looks so strong, and we're seeing severe turbulence reports in it too. I'm thinking, give it another 10 minutes to go to our right now.

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1: Delta 3895, 2600, time 5000. Yeah, rock hole. Timing 13000, Southwest 3895.
2: Approach Bruce, 15207. Flight level 183 down to 140, given crossing Hicks at 14000.
1: South 37.

2022.

9, good afternoon, November 6, 26 on the Alpha flight level 190, descending to 1440. Coming, it is broken with the frequency. I copy 3009. Do you repeat the frequency? 65 and 3009. I'll let the system come out. Thank you. Afternoon, November 6 to 6 Roma Alpha. Flight of the 180 down to 14,000. Zero 10,000, 6 to 6 Roma Alpha.

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1: 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Thank you. Left 170, final approach, Alaska. 4600, 800.

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1: Yeah, 5000 Alaska, 7608, honey.

That's a 26-0. They had me. Good day. Alaska 7608 Heavy is on the ILS 187. Alaska 7608 Heavy.

5,000 yards at 51 kilometers.

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1: 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One 3000, stand 5-6-4.

64 out of 2700, left to 110. Come flight.

0: 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Okay, 13,000, bring your 46, please.
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Straight up there, Brickyard 4761.

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1: 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Three 13,000, our Chancellor 4304.

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Hotel North at 8000, 53 Hotel Mike. Miles north, 8000, 223 Hotel, Mike.

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Over 2,000, cover 5,000, 6,000. Thank you. 5,000, 6,000.

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1: 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Heading 113,000 to Tour 71. 80 for Tour 71.

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1: Good afternoon, ground floor 3344, 2500, climbing 5000 off runway. Ground floor 3344, here.
2: Alaska 2609 heavy.

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1: Airtron 433.4, what was the frequency again? Thank you. Good day.
0: Roger, be careful, 707, 3.5 times 5.

0: 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We're passing through 18.5, coming on 4,929.
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1: Sustained departure, air transport 3348 heavy is with you climbing through 3000 knots at Churchill 6.
2: 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Delta 851.

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1: 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Transport 7347 heavy 2600 minus 5000. Transport 3347.

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1: Back 560 Charlie Foxtrot 198 descending 14000. We have Delta. Maintain 10,000, 0 Charlie Foxtrot.

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1: Yes, for danger.

Cincinnati, 323, 727, descend to 14,000 kilo. Five and 183,

Roger, Kai 202 Heavy, we get a 2.3 for 5,000 on the departure, request high speed. County 202 heavy.

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1: Approach up 3113-188, descending via the Tiger 4, landing south in 6 kilo. Five
2: meter, 18
1: left, Delta 3113.
2: County 202 heavy. Sorry, but did you confirm high speed as approved? At 7,000 feet, we're climbing to that. Can we do a high speed?

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Sky 3, 30 to 5.

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1: Fast, Skidry 3085. 2637, Skidry 3085. Center maintain 4,000 degrees left on 3.

Southbound low, South 3113. Delta 113.

3, Delta 3113, good day. Delta 3113, visual 18 left. And Delta 3113.

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1: Roger, transport 3328 heavy, passing 194 to St. Cross, you're always 14000 east of Juliet. Alright, we're going to Wilmington. And 13000, they're transport 3328 heavy.
0: Right center of Bengal, then as filed, Jazz 564. Sure, flight 4280, are we expecting 18 center?

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1: 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Heading here, transport 3328 heavy.

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1: 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American 3016.

187, 2.2 for 5,000, climbing via the kiln 6. Blue Streak, 187.

before climbing 5,000. One 3,000 left turn Churchill on course for Connie 260. Thank you, and we'll need a high speed today. Speed's approved for Connie 260. Thank you.

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29, 479 out of 2.5, climbing 5,000. Thousand, 470.

Hello, Santiago 397, heavy approaching 2375,000. Maintain 13,000, Santiago 397, heavy. Heading Santiago 397, heavy.

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Pause, 7 Gago, 397 Heavy.

5 9 3 from the cargo 3 9 7 Heavy 5.

404, set a 20 for 14,000 echo. Planet 21, I set for this one. We join the final inbound down to 5,000, 6 4 0 4.

46 we are level 14, deviating in a westerly heading on our way to Indy. Look at the lower.

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Cincinnati approach. Good afternoon, AFS 4341 heavy 19.3 descending 14,000 with information kilo. Zero thousand, AFS 4341 heavy.

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1: ATC over tower, please 5183, or 5185, I'll go.

left from dusk to all these meridians. Good age at 708 off 27, Hagel 5, 3,300.

Okay, that sounds good for us. Right turn to Hagel as filed, Jazz 708. Zero Delta 3113, leaving 2,000 for 5,000 on the Churchill. Delta 3113.

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Well, first of the island, only 1-8 for 7-0-8. Seven thousand, 7-4, Tango.

0: there with 52623 for 5,210 on the heading. 15,000 and then with 5286.
1: In 2004 as well.

Cynthia approach, number 4594, 20.5 descending 14,000, we have Quebec. Descending 11,000, Lumber 4594. Board direct to Hicks, Lumber 4594. Direct to Fitz now, crossing Fitz at 11,000, Lumber 4594.

Legion 1021, 20 points, 1, descending 14,000. Carson Hicks at 14. 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

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Better to raise and 11 34 get going. 54.

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Southwest 2748.

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So.

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Thank you.

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Okay, good. 2748 with the 2.7 of 5,000. That was 2748.

Delta 2641, 22 degrees South Bend at 14,000, this distance via Detargo 5, information November. Maintain 13,000, 9859.

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0: 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She's there, showing the request, pick up. Steps from the localizer 2018 and cross Fraser 3 clear for the ILS 20 left.
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Questioner 54, 26 Teddy Reed, Bastard, 2500, 5000, Hackles. One 0 0 0 0 0 0 0 0 0 0 0 0 0 0 0 0 0 0 0 0 0 0 0 0 0 0 0 0 0 0 0 0 0 0 0 0 0 0 0 0 0 0 0 0 0 0 0 0 0 0 0 0 0 0 0 0 0 0 0 0 0 0 0 0 0 0 0 0 0 0 0 0 0 0 0 0 0 0 0 0 0 0 0 0 0 0 0 0 0 0 0 0 0 0 0 0 0 0 0 0 0 0 0 0 0 0 0 0 0 0 0 0 0 0 0 0 0 0 0 0 0 0 0 0 0 0 0 0 0 0 0 0 0 0 0 0 0 0 0 0 0 0 0 0 0 0 0 0 0 0 0 0 0 0 0 0 0 0 0 0 0 0 0 0 0 0 0 0 0 0 0 0 0 0 0 0 0 0 0 0 0 0 0 0 0 0 0 0 0 0 0

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1: Left 27 tilde delay vectors. Incoming, we're going to go ahead and slow down 14.77.

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Zero up 1 3000, Limbo 4443, zero gains or losses on the departure.